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I'm a fireball. Il quiz su Radio Amica? Non sto parlando di parole crociate. Il quiz, quando c'è, c'è. 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E si sente che manca. Il quiz. 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Now big bang boogie, get that kitty little noogie in a nice, nice little shave. 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Fireball.

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Looking back, I could have been worse, but I could have been better too. It's true. It's true.

been an inspiring experience for me for all this time. And I love you, and no one is freaking fun here. 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